Wait a minute, this love started off so tender, so sweet. But now she got me smoking out the window. Gagzele mosmena. Zveli Khalaki FM 107.9.

just right. Could I come and see you here and do this every night? When the door comes crashing down, your daddy's face all pale says, come with me, you hairy bum, I'll put you in my jail. You're a

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1: The kids are in town for a funeral. So pack the car and dry your eyes. I know they got plenty of young blood left in them. And plenty nights under pink skies. You taught them to enjoy.

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And I know it must have hurt you. It must have hurt your pride to have to stand beneath my window

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You wouldn't like it here. There ain't no entertainment, and the judgments are severe. The maestro says it's Mozart, but it sounds like bubblegum.

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It was just the other night. Most of you was naked, but some of you was lame. The sands of time were falling from your fingers and your thumb.

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We've been alone too long. Let's be alone together. Let's see if we're that strong.

You've been taken. Nothing left to do when you're begging for a crown. Nothing left to do when

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Of course you say you can't complain. If you're squeezed

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And when you really put the time in, and whether people see it or whether people know it or not, you know, it always comes to light.

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Know what I'm saying? Outside is back to what it was, you know what I'm saying? Atlanta, tell you about my run, you know what I'm saying? Ask Pluto Bank of 21, you know what I'm saying?

So I'm writing an essay on cats. Cats in art history. I'm an art history major and this final is due on Friday. Same day, I'm going on a road trip with my best friend Gabby. Luckily, I write with Grammarly, which double checks my facts and citations in no time. So I can focus on what matters most, my voice. We begin in ancient Egypt and then the Renaissance, but also Impressionism. And, of course, the internet. See? Easy peasy. But what kind of grade are we talking here? Not my dream grade.

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And though you fight to stay alive, your body starts to shiver.

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Atlanta, tell you about my run, you know what I'm saying? Ask Pluto Banker 21, you know.

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Atlanta, tell you about my run, you know what I'm saying? Ask Pluto Banker 21, you know what I'm saying?

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It will soon pass, whatever it is. 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

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You can't touch this. You can't touch this. You can't touch this. You can't touch this.

will be your everything and I'll try give you anything back but I